0: County, Medic 5.
1: 5.
0: Okay.
1: 20-02.
0: County, Medic 5.
1: 5.
0: Okay.

Luzerne County Ambulance 566, Medic 29, Station 166 on the assist, 160 Center Street, Pittston Township, for a 98-year-old female, high blood pressure. It's not 2017.

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0: County, it's radio maintenance. Can you give me a fire and EMS tone on Fairmount Township, please?
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0: Southern County City Fire, Medic 3, 488 North Pennsylvania Ave. For an MVA with injuries, e-bike versus telephone pole. It's about 2020. County.
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0: Chance for 2021. County Medic 5.
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0: Do you guys want to take that MVA with injury since you're only a few houses down?
1: Copy. We're on the way.
0: 10-4, 2021. And be advised, patient is possibly unresponsive, bleeding from the head and mouth.
1: Copy.

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1: 5.
2: Be arriving, assuming North 10 Command. Looks like we have one e-bike out the side of the roadway.
1: 10-4, time is 2023.

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Luzerne County Plains Fire, Medic 10, 12 Oak Street, Plains Township, for a possible residential structure fire. 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

0: County 167. Just be advised, police are reporting smoke showing.
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3: Engine 2 from F6.
1: Go ahead.
3: The city's DPW representative has made numerous attempts at calling that individual at 285 Scott. Could you swing by there and ask her to call him?
1: Copy that.
3: I'll text you his contact information.
1: Okay.

0: Luzerne County Medic 29, 120 Cornelia Street, Pittston City, for a 73-year-old female fall victim. It's about 2043.
1: Can you dispatch a Duryea ladder and the 126 engine on the Duryea to the smoke house on the corner of Ponds and Columbia for a small fire on the roof?

0: County 226, Chief.
1: Standing by.
0: So I just want to verify. 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
1: Just the Duryea units, Duryea ladder and the 126 engine from Duryea. 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

Luzerne County, Station 126. Area of Pond Street and Columbia Street in Duryea at the request of 226 on scene. For a small fire on the roof at the smokehouse, 2046.

0: Got any complaints, bro?
1: Got it.
0: Okay, the operation is complete on Oak Street. 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
1: 10-4, 2048, thank you.

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0: Yes, responding.
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0: At the Meat Street residence, room 211, for a 95-year-old male, shortness of breath. Time is 20:53. 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
0: Okay, we advise the fire's knocked down. Companies are cleaning up. What's going on available?
1: 2114.

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1: Transport complete, 2123.

0: 226 Chief, was there? 226 Chief. 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
1: Twenty-one, twenty-three.

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It's about 21:28.

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Medic 5, Oxbury City Fire on the medical assist, 324 Parkview Circle, apartment 714, 05-year-old, autistic male, seizure, unresponsive at this time, it's 2142.

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1: County.
0: Medic 5 will be responding.
1: 2144.
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1: 184, Chief.
0: County, you can show me on scene. We have a small fire smoldering in a dumpster approximately 5 feet from a storage shed.
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0: 13 Nation 184 Chief.
1: One 28 to the 184.
0: Go ahead. Chief, which entrance are you at?
1: Come in the second entrance and it'll take you around almost to the top here.
0: County 128 agent.
2: County.
0: I have your arrival.
2: 2028.

Luzerne County Medic 11, 851 Seibert Street, Hazleton City, for a 40-year-old female with an infection in the knee, 2210.

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1: 184 ladder.
0: 184 ladder arriving.
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0: Luzerne County, 184 Chief.
1: 184 Chief.
0: County, this 9 fire is extinguished. It was caused by fireworks. We're just mopping up.
1: 10-4-22-18.

0: Who's in County 184, Chief?
1: County.
0: County, you're clear to 5-7, Exeter.
1: Mr. Sean, you guys clear 20 to 24. Thank you.

Luzerne County Medic 10, stage in the area, 9 Beach Street, apartment number 7 in Edwardsville. For a 17-year-old male, drink an entire bottle of Benadryl for a suicide attempt. Scene is not secure. 2227.

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I'm out, 2359.

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0: County Medicare.
1: Go ahead.
0: Just to be on the safe side, which section is this so we know which 45 we're calling?

0: Right, we're at 269 Scott Street, East End.
1: 10-4, we're aware. We just needed to know if it was North or Hill.

0: Roger, County. Yeah, we're not exactly sure. Say north of 269 Scott Street.
1: 10-4. County 5, we're just going to go with the north corner.
0: All right, we copy.

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1: Scott Street command, go ahead.
0: You have Joe Gentryevsky, ET, about 20.
1: Is it Gentryevsky? What was the ETA?
0: 20 minutes.
1: We copy, Gentryevsky, 20 minutes.

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Time is 1:12.

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Luzerne County Medic 13, 700 Northampton Street, Kingston Borough, Tiffany Court, room 153, for an 82-year-old male with chest pain. To Mountain 25.

0: 37, 345 Park Drive, Rice Township. 68-year-old female with this 136.
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2: County.
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Sugarloaf talks with fire. 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
0: Okay, we're going to be clear from the scene. However, we're going to be UAD for VCON. 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
1: 10, 4, 247.

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For an unknown type alarm sounding, 316.

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0: 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Appears to be a multi-unit. Nothing evident from two sides. We'll be out on the investigation.
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1: Three 35.

Lutheran County Medic 25, Station 158 on the assist, staging the area 1006 South Prospect Street in Nanticoke for possible gunshot victim. Scene is not secure. 415.

Luzerne County Medic 9, stage in the area 1006 South Prospect Street in Nanticoke. For two possible gunshot victims, scene is not secure. 416.

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0: I'm reading the comments here. Let's put everybody on the same channel, and engine and truck will be standing by orders here, because it's right around the block.
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0: Okay, Nick, we'll get you two.
1: Engine two.
0: We have any updates yet?
1: Not as of yet.
0: Okay. 2, 5, and 9, you're on the same channel?
2: 9, 2. 25.
0: Probably that. We're standing by at station until we hear anything.

Southern County Medic 13, 78 North Thomas Ave, Kingston Borough, for 64-year-old cardiac arrest, 426.

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1: 158.
2: Go for 9.
0: Okay, you guys can go back in service. Police made contact with the resident there, and absolutely nothing is going on. Possible swatting incident.
2: The copies were available.
0: 9's available.
1: Yeah, you can fire copies. County, just put an active out. General alert. All units to cancel, please.
0: 10-4.

Jefferson County Ambulance 536, 602 Center Street in Freeland for a 46-year-old male with side pain. It's about 457.

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1: 506.

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In the Evergreen section by the nurse's station, 97-year-old male, fall victim, 5:30 drink.

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Come out 601.

577 request, using 34 towards New Path Road. 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EMT in quarters, driver needed to complete the crew, 604.

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0: Three is strong.
1: 619.

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1: 626.

Luzerne County Medic 11, 595 Oak Street, Hazel Township, at Freedom, for a 40-year-old male, possible ruptured varicose vein. I'm at 633.

Lejeune County Ambulance Attack 22. It's a request of Wyoming County. Respond 248 Jenks Road, Eaton Township. For a 71-year-old male, trach complications. It's about 6:43.

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0: South Atlanta between Dean and Mark, it's going to be closed to all traffic.
1: Okay.

Lincoln County Medic 25, 1101 Hillcrest Road, Plymouth Township, for a 72-year-old female with leg pain. Difficulty ambulating, 657.

0: County All City Stations road advisories. Stanton from Hazel to Murray is closed to all traffic, and then Stanton from Hazel to Loomis is closed. However, emergencies can get through.
1: Headquarters copies.
2: Center Hill Road, Dallas Township, room 319, 80-year-old female, fall victim, timeout 712.

Cleveland County City Fire, 79 East Jackson Street, at the Wilkes-Barre Housing Authority Central Maintenance, for a commercial fire alarm. Point of activation showing general fire zone 1. Timeout 719.

0: 6.
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0: County Station 127. Still 25. Lizard County Medic 10, not a response call, repeat, not a response call. Green Street between Swallow and Main and Edwardsville is going to be closed to all traffic. 725. Ten four, thank you.
1: County Essex.
0: Essex.
1: County, I'm arriving. I have a one-story commercial occupancy. I'll be out of this meeting.

0: County Command. Warren County. County, we were met by on-scene maintenance personnel here. He feels that there is no emergency in the building. It was the smoke from the wildfires being pulled into the HVAC system. He left. We're going to clear this out, and you could clear the box. Everybody's back up.
1: 727.
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0: Alpha Four Alpha, South Hancock between East North 10th and South Street, close all traffic.
1: South copy.
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0: 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So Route and Road from Mountain Road West to Route 29 calls off.
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0: All right, we did one a little better for you. We called the CART team, and Tracy from there should be giving you a call shortly about getting someone to help you.
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Bariatric patient with a low grade temperature. 8:45.

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1: County of Six.
2: Of Six.
1: County, I'm arriving. At a three-story mixed-use residential over commercial, nothing evident. Alarm sounding. I'll be out investigating, establishing West Market Twins.
2: I'll see with Command 901.
3: 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We have a hydrant in front.
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0: Metro 9, 19 Chapel Street, Pittston City. 7-year-old male flogged on the floor. No.
1: Command from one captain.
2: One captain, got.
1: I have a detector head activated in the third floor hallway in the rear of the vault side apartment.
2: Okay, no fire smoke?
1: No, there's no conditions up here. That's the only head I see off so far, though.
3: Luzerne County Medic 11, response 75, Kiwanis Boulevard, West Hazleton. Leader data processing. To the rear entrance for 59-year-old female, altered mental, possible CVA, 906.

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0: On location, it's going to be at the 9th Street Cemetery. The tree is not in roadway. We'll be investigating.
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1: 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All right, thank you.

That's my 615 Valley Gorge Mobile Home Park in Whitehaven. 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

Station 151, second tone to respond. Near the center block of Memorial Highway, page 2 location, for a white utility vehicle possibly on fire, second tone 950.

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1: Sir, County.
0: The alarm has successfully been reset. The additional activation should also be cleared. If we get anything else, you can dispatch a standard. We're going to be releasing engine one. I'm going to be here for a minute or two. SE is also on the scene.
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2: County, Truck Flanger 1 will be en route. 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
1: 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So come down Memorial Highway just before Hillside. That's you. That's my phase 2 location, copy?
2: 10-4, you can show Truck Flanger 1 responding.

County. Churchill Engine 1 will be in the area, Hillside Road, looking for vehicle fire. H141 advisory, West 23, no Sherman Court. We'll be closed all traffic. However, emergency vehicles can get through. 9-

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1: します。
0: Really fun, man. We're back.
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One on Terminal Road, Houston Township, the airport. We must have a main guy, 8-year-old female, single episode. 9-1.

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0: We just saw street cleaner passing sheets going northbound. That was pretty dusty. That may be what the passerby was talking about.
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1: So my phase two was like Memorial Highway near Hillside, but on Memorial, that's the best I have for you from this caller.

0: Charles Schlinger on the Luzerne County.
1: Luzerne County.
0: County, at this time, this is going to be unfounded. We checked all the way from Carbondale Road to Luzerne, off-ramp, and back up. So you could go ahead and clear this all out, put all units available, returning.
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Luzerne County Medic 10, Respond to 615, Wyoming Ave, Kingston Borough at Maple Ridge, room 212 Alpha for an 80-year-old male, decreased pulse ox, 1031.

Luzerne County, Wilkes-Barre City Fire. It's in front of the intersection of Hazel Street and Blackman Street in the city. For wires down, 1047.

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1: 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Sounds like a tractor trailer hit a pole and then left the scene.
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0: County, Hazel Street, man.
1: Command.
0: Alright, County, this is going to be the stabilization wire for the traffic signals on Hazel and on Blackman. If you could make the notifications for that to get somebody out here to repair this, it's in two lanes of traffic.
1: Copy, we'll contact them.

0: Luzerne County, all city units, road advisory. Stanton between Grant and Anthracite is going to be closed to all. 1055.
1: Course copy.
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0: Medic 3.
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0: That's what you like.

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0: County Angels 3, command.
1: Command.
0: Just want to also update them that there is some damage to the traffic signal pole on the corner of Hazel and Blackman at the Hazel Mart that they'll need to just inspect.
1: 10-4, I contacted the city electrician. You should be out there eventually.
0: Okay.

Luzerne County, Wilkes-Barre City Fire, Medic 10. Respond to the area, 565 North Washington Street, Dan Flood Elementary, in the rear, near Bloomsburg Metal, for a car into a fence with injuries. 1110.

0: County Commission, sir.
1: Engine number 2.
0: We'll be on the way, so that's going to be on Wyoming Street, right?
1: That's correct, sir.
0: Copy. Medic 5, Luzerne.
1: Medic 5.
0: Arriving GWV.
1: 11-11.
2: County, send Charlie.
1: Send Charlie.
2: 11-11. County, send Charlie.
1: Send Charlie.
2: 11-11.
1: 11-11.

0: County Hazel Street Command.
1: Command.
0: Alright, crews are on scene to remove the wires from the lanes of traffic along with police. We're going to terminate command and police this operation. Engine 3 is back in service.
1: Backup 1113.

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1: Engine 2.
0: PD's on scene with us. The bystander said he awoke and took off. So I don't know if they're going to go look for him. We'll drive around the area.
1: Yeah, Temple, we have conflicting reports here.
0: Yeah, there's no one on scene right now. They're talking to PD. So he said it's a white Range Rover.
1: 10-4. That's what I'm getting as well.

Grace Fire, Mech 10, northbound, north cross that exit 1 off ramp, near the northbound cross that expressway. For one car crash, male to head injury, male in a Lexus RS 350, 1116.

0: 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Cat Wings 2.
1: Proceed.
0: N2's going to be on scene. It's a stable vehicle right for the exit 1. Operate.
1: 10-4.

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0: First leaving DPW, we're going to swing by Harry Street.
1: Copy that. Got it from Engine 2.
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1: 10 Charlie.
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1: 11:43.

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1: Kern County.
0: 174 Brush is going to be responding on medical.
1: 1.7.

0: Unit from Harry, command.
1: Ops 1, go ahead.
0: There's a small fire on the side of the tracks. We put some hot spots out.
1: Stand for. I'll clear you out.

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0: 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Smell smoke in the area. Toll it to.
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2: We'll be arriving in the area, investigating the command.
1: On scene 12-06.

Luzerne County Medic 29, respond on 161 South Main Street, Goodson City, Apollo Apartments, apartment 11, for a unknown aged female, fall victim, possible lift assist, 12-08.

0: County from Denny's Command.
1: Denny's Command.
0: Yeah, we checked the area, some of the common homeless camps. There's no evidence of any smoke anywhere except for wildfire smoke in the air. The whole area is covered. For now, you can terminate command for an issue 2 back up unless you get additional calls.
1: 12-11.

It's 125, 143, 112, 543. The petrol truck stop, the very back parking lot, closest to 81. For unknown substance leaking from a trailer, no placards, at 1212. 43, 112, 543. The petrol truck stop, the very back parking lot, closest to 81. For unknown substance leaking from

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His email, short breath weakness. He messed to the back door, 1214.

0: 129-39 Bronx, Route 409, Upper Demons Road, will be closed. Our emergency vehicle will be able to get through. So far.
1: County arrest 121.
2: 121.
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0: 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The picture truck stopped the very back lot for unknown substance leaking from my trailer. No placards, 12 seconds.
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0: 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The Fidelity Bank rear alley. So, let's have a gas leak. 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
0: Tim, are UGI on the scene there? So they don't need a fire department, but they need at least a forced entry. So I just mentioned as a precaution. I'm not sure what's going on there.
1: 10-4, yeah, we were dealing with them yesterday. We'll head up.
0: That sounds like a plan to me.
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2: Two vehicles T-bone, one on the roadway, one off to the side of the road, one to be evaluated. No fluids down. I'm going to be clear and none.
3: 10-4, we're going to see momentarily.

Midtown 549 Squad, 67 West Union Street in Kingston Borough. 19-year-old male, down pain, urinating blood. 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

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I'm going to see an 82 New Street, Whitehaven, Christian Square Township. For a little hanging wire in the area. 12:30.

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0: County, engine 3 is going to be on the way. 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
1: 82 New Street.
0: All right, 10-4, thank you.

Luzerne County, Medic 25, Richmond of 270 East Main Street, Nanticoke, Oplinger Towers, apartment 270, for an 82-year-old male, not feeling well, 1237.

Luzerne County, Medic 25, Respond 147, Old Newport Street, Newport Township, Lakewood, Room 109, Bravo, for a 61-year-old female crisis transport, 1237.

Station 113, Medic 2, to the Bear Creek Preserve Trails, the Great Trail under the Waterfall. 30-year-old female falling with a twisted ankle near Syncope, 1238.

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Station 113. Second request, Bear Creek Preserve, the Great Trail near the waterfalls. 30-year-old male followed with an ankle injury near syncope at 1240.

May 29th, 10901 McAdam, Wyoming, the Burger King. For a male with weakness leaning against the wall at 1242.

Stage 1 third request in a Bear Creek Preserve, the Gray Trail near a waterfall, 30-year-old female slaughter victim with a twisted ankle near syncope, near Thurman Palms, 1245.

0: County, 113, Chief. 113, Chief. County, we're stationed. We're going to load our UTV and we'll be en route shortly.
1: Yeah, from the end of Rabbit Run Lane, measuring in the woods, roughly 1,900 feet into the woods. I'm going to give you Ops 1 for this. Copy?
0: I copy.

Luzerne County, Wilkes-Barre Township Fire, Medic 10, this is not a response call, repeating not a response call. Road advisory, Metcalf Street between South Walnut and Chase Street, Wilkes-Barre Township is closed to all. 1247.

0: Luzerne County Medic 10, respond to 600 Bennett Street in Luzerne at Luzerne Towers, apartment 502 for an 80-year-old male with chest pain, shortness of breath, 1248.
1: Safe Fire, 87 Over Road in the city. For a few hours, uprooted, struck a gas line. UGI on the way as well. 1248.

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0: 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You're on the way, 1252. 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
2: 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We'll be out investigating, establishing command. 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
1: 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Gallic Farms, switching over to Ops 3.
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4: 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You can clear this out. We'll be back up.
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0: 2x1, 173, you could stand down. Stand up this time. Capro, County 151, 149, 122, you copy? You just can stand down.
1: 122, copy.
2: 121, type 3, loser.
0: Luzerne County.
2: County 121 Chief 3. It's going to be a faulty electrical resistive one outside temperature pressure washing company. Again, you can stand down. Everyone else, keep this to the 121.
0: Stand for. 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
0: 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Everything's been for here. You can return
1: 141. Yeah, 141 rescue copy, you can return.
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0: Stern County.
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1: Go ahead, County.
0: All right, your last message, I had a lot of radio traffic going on here. One more time.
1: I didn't receive your pin yet. Just double check it now to see if it came through yet.
0: Give me one second.

Luzerne County Medic 95, respond at the intersection of East 3rd Street and Schley Street, Muscatine Borough, for an elderly male fall victim. Possible head injury, bleeding from the elbow, 1309.

0: 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The guy's in community care. Room 3, 860 OPM, possible leg infection with shortness of breath. 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
1: I'm in the area of that sinkhole. I'll check it out. You could tell headquarters they can stay at quarters.
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0: 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I am diverting you to Long Meadow Lane and Farmhouse Road for a large gas leak. 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

0: 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Station 189, Medic 9, Long Meadow Lane, Farmhouse Road, Fairview Township. For contractors, I struck a gas leak. There would be a large main that was struck. 13-17.
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0: 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Go ahead, Chief. 6-story, fire resistant, nothing evident. I'll be out with the command, investigating.
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4: 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I got a plug to the rear of my engine about 100 yards. 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We're going to be stretching a precautionary line here.
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0: Alright, 10-4, thank you.

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Atlas 543, 79 Chittenden Street, in Duryea. 74-year-old female, still lays in the leg. High fever with weakness, unable to ambulate. At 1325.

464 South Franklin Street, apartment 206. Central male, severe foot pain, history of renal failure on blood thinners. 1328.

0: FP1. 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
1: And again, I was on a different channel.
0: Move your car down a couple of houses and then go to 14 and across the street, whatever number that is. 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

0: 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Anyone northbound, mile marker 176, car versus the barrier. Patient unresponsive in the vehicle, unknown entrapment, 1330.
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0: You can also show 126 engine responding, non-emergent.
1: Thirteen thirty two.

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To area number 2, Dundee Apartments, evaluate a very small child, roughly 3 to 4 years of age, that was walking out in traffic. 1335.

Medic 11, 134 South Wamish Street in the rear, Hazelden City. 45-year-old female, syncope, shortness of breath, not a possible seizure, 1336.

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Station 131, 145, 573, Meg 33, Route 118 and Route 47 in Fairmont Township. For two vehicle crash, no injuries, fluids down, 1339.

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Station 131, Station 145, Route 18, Route 47 in Fremont for two vehicle crash with no injuries. Our fluids down 13.4.

99 Bravo, Long Meadow Lane, Farmhouse Road in Fremont Township, Fairview Township, correct, Fairview Township. So this is the gas leak. 1345.

Alice 565, converging 10901 Lemming Ave in Wyoming. 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

0: County, 9 Alpha. Elderly couple here doesn't want anything to do with us. Somebody just picked them up to take them off the mountain. You could recall 9 Bravo.
1: Okay.
2: Luzerne County, Medic 10, Plains Township Fire, respond to 203 Chamberlain Street, Plains, 55-year-old female, cellulitis, 1347.

Station 131, Station 145, third and final. 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Two-car crash, no injuries, however, fluids are down, 1348.

0: 9:30, 549 squad, 411 Pringle Street, in Pringle, because of police evaluation of a patient. 1349.
1: Jerry, you're going to have to evacuate the next three houses down. They're going to have to get out.
2: Three houses on both sides?
1: 10-4.
2: Yeah, I told them it was up, but I'm telling them they got to leave.

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1: Go ahead, County.
0: County, can you just notate in the incident per UGI, we're beginning an evacuation of the neighborhood approximately 500 feet in all directions.
2: 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Evac 1350 per UGI. 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Those are in County 132.
0: Go ahead, County.
2: Do you have a number of houses that are being evacuated by chance?
0: 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We're going to update it as needed.
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0: Luzerne County Medic 9, respond to 3570 Wilkes-Barre Township Commons, Wilkes-Barre Township at the Panera for a 19-year-old female near Syncope, 1354.
1: Ten four L units 132-189, switch to Ops 2.
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2: 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If there's no answer at 36, otherwise everybody else knows. Been advised to evacuate.
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I'm at 554, I'm at 25, 80 White Rock Terrace in Courtdale. 96 Rufino, dizziness along with weakness. He missed at her front door, 1400 hours.

Mac 11, 1000 Evergreen Ave in Weatherly. 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At 1400 hours.

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3: Alright, if you want to update the CAD there, approximately 18 to 20 houses have been evacuated. Just make a note that number 15, Long Meadow, was not leaving.
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4: 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Apparently they moved up behind the building, so we're switching backwards and going back up the other side.
2: Yeah, the call I got here said they were up a little further than what they normally are. I can see another picture here, but I think you would have passed them coming down, but I'll see another picture.
4: 10-4.

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0: Yeah, 113, Chief.
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0: You see that second location? I think you would have passed them on the second location. It's one quarter of away from the previous location. But you should have passed them from what I'm gathering here.
1: 10-4.

566, Patrick EMS Squad. 211 Robinson report, 202 in Jenkins. I committed a medical alarm. Sensor, you're going to fall, you're going to bleed from the head. 1405.

925 Bravo, 220 Highland Park Boulevard, Wilkes-Barre Township at the Wegmans, by the pharmacy, 65-year-old male, shortest breath, dizziness, 1405.

0: Luzerne County Plains Township Fire Medic 30 respond to southbound North Cross Valley Expressway exit 1 on ramp for iPhone crash detection, negative contact, 1406.
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0: Mech 9 Command, Mech 26, 234 West Division Street, Hanover Township, Apartment 1. 61-year-old male, fall victim with a head injury, patient on blood thinners, 1408.
1: Copy that, thank you.
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0: confirming you said to clear the medic headed to the accident?
1: Yeah, clear us off the medical. We're going to meet all the FDA.
0: 10-4.

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2: Chief, go ahead.
3: Chief, we're in as far as we go with the ATV. We're walking on foot right now. All my eyes when we make contact.
2: 10-4.

Luzerne County, 138 Squad, Medic 33, respond 245, Old Lake Road, Harvey's Lake, Kadima, room 17, for a 69-year-old male, altered mental, 1410.

0: County Medtree.
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0: 14.
2: 1411. Medic 5,
1: Luzerne. Medic 5.
2: At the VA.
1: 10-4, 1411.

0: Pass 6 to the chief.
1: Go ahead.
0: We reached the patient, the dressing room, but you know, we probably walked in about 60 yards on the trail.
2: It's only a little bit
0: swollen, but... All vibes are, we're going to get out of here.
3: Flames injured, 1 from engine 2.
4: God.
3: What's your location?
4: Man and Terry, come through the intersection.
3: 10-4, as of right now, we've got nothing. 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
4: All right, are we continuing, or do you have to drop down or cancel?
3: Nah, you guys are still available.
4: All right, 10-4. County, copy direct.
2: Last unit, repeat.
4: County, it's planes under 1. We're going to be canceled out by engine 2. Yep.
2: 10-4, 14-13.
3: County, planes engine 2. You could also slow at 30.
1: Yep, I will do.
3: County, planes engine 2, you could also slow at 30.
1: Yep, I will do.

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1: 30.
2: 30. 30, you can slow your response in for planes, engine 2. You can slow your response in, copy?
0: We copy.
3: John, I don't know if you're listening to transmissions. We made contact with the patient. We're deploying a Stokes basket to carry her out of the wheelchair.
2: Okay, right now you're at the patient. You need more manpower to get the patient out, or are you good?
3: I have three more personnel at the top of the building. I just sent another ATV out to get them. I'll let you know if I need any more hands.
2: Yeah, but let me know.

0: MAC 30, 1000 Follies Road, the Chase Bridge in Jackson Township, 46-year-old male, chest pain, elevated blood pressure, EMS to the Sally Port, 1420.
1: Trying
2: 30
1: Alpha.
2: 30 Alpha.
1: I'm sorry, we're going to be right over switching back over to EMS.
2: Runway 1421.
3: F6, go ahead.
4: You reach it to the ATV yet?
3: That's affirmative. We're coming down the trail now.
4: 10-4.

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County, 149 Tower.

0: That one's 566 into 44, 1097, Wyoming Ave, Central Trophy, fall victim at 1420.
1: Johnny, 149 OIC.
0: Go ahead.
1: Bill, 13's going to turn from that call in Pringle to DOA. I didn't hear all of them. I'm sure 522 I is dead in the water somewhere.
0: And Chuja, I have called all over. Yeah, 522I is on mechanical. They're trying to get a lift to restart. Some kind of patient care. Is 13 going to go to 44 for me?
1: The apparatus is QRS licensed. We don't need a provider. 13 is going to turn as soon as they can get off the front porch of Kringle Street. They can go to 44 to meet Tower 1.
0: All right. Until they go in, I'll help 566 continue. I'll just turn them around until I hear otherwise.

0: County and Orange One's going to be out on division.
1: Met 9, 757 Metcalf Street, Wilkes-Barre Township. 8-year-old male, low blood pressure, dizziness. 1420. Luzerne County.
2: Phoenix Shadow 260 units clear. 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

LBH Meals from Medical Oven, 1000 Evergreen Ave in Weatherly, 30-year-old male, low blood count, 1425.

0: County Mike 37.
1: Mike 37, Fire West. County, can you reach out to Medic 37, see if they want to switch over to or talk to me on one channel or another?
2: Yeah, for Chief. Give me 1 second. County 37?
0: Medic 3.
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Night 3, 702, Third Ave, Kingston Borough. For a patient confused, altered mental status, 14. 14-

0: Lieutenant Kenny. 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Mac 3, go ahead.
1: Kenny, Mac 5.
0: Medic
1: 5. So we're cleared up to VA. We'll head over to 3rd Ave there. Priority 2.
0: Sounds good. Thank you. Medic 3, you can stand down. I appreciate you.
2: Department 202, Jenkins Township, to assist BLS on scene. 77-year-old female fall victim. Blood thinners. 1433.

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1: 149 Station.
0: Cool. Do we have another call somewhere in the coverage area?
1: Yeah, I, at 702 3rd Ave, altered mental status.
0: Alright, I'll get a chase unit over there. And we need to get a call. Thanks.
1: Yeah, it's 5 coming, so you know.

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1: Engine 2.
0: So we're heading over to 3rd Avenue.
1: Yeah, but just saying, I have no keys available with the male having alter mental status and a jazzy, just so you know.
0: Yeah, we are.

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1: Go ahead, Chief.
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1: Back up 1447.

Luzerne County, Station 174, not a response call, repeating, not a response call, road advisory. Johnson from 4th to 5th and Johnson from 3rd to Front Street is now reopened, 1452.

night 3, 8 East North Town Street, Allied Center City, room 308. 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

0: 149 engine 2 to medic 5. 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
1: Okay, my partner's also on the phone with the county right now.
0: Okay,

Met 10, 255 Gardner Street, Flint Borough, 4-3-0 female allergic reaction to Wegovy, feeling nauseated and dizziness, 14.5 seconds.

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Stage 116, Mare 26, 80 westbound, marker 261.8. For a sedan in the median, unknown injuries at this time, 1450.

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McNine, the city of Wilkes-Barre, 51 Gravel Street, at the group home for a 65-year-old female cell getting into a van, 1508.

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Mike 26 Alpha, 550 Oak Ridge Road, Hazel Township, Amazon. 33-year-old female on a seizure. EMS to the front door, 1526.

Luzerne County Medic 26, Respond at 50 East Juniper Street, Hazleton City, Hazleton Housing, Apartment Room 414 for a medical alarm activation, no contact, 1533.

Luzerne County Medic 9, Mizuma 335 South Franklin Street, Wilkes-Barre City, at the Children's Service Center, Building 8 Alpha, for a 39-year-old male. 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
1: 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Bee sting, shortness of breath, 1538.

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0: Flood advisory for you. Green Street between Swallow and Main Street is now reopened.
1: Received, thank you.
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Road advisory. Green Street between Swallow and Main Street. Edwardsville is now reopened. 1539.

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Luzerne County Medic 37, respond to the PennDOT Salt Shed, Race Township, 3390 Church Road. For a 37-year-old male, high blood pressure, and a brown Honda Accord, 1548.

Luzerne County Medic 13, this one is 615 Wyoming Ave, Kingston Borough at Maple Ridge, room 215, bed B, Bravo, for a 62-year-old male, shortness of breath, 1550.

941, 219 Winters Ave, West Hills, and third-party call reporting a 33-year-old male vomiting blood, 1552.

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Mac 25, 45 Walden Drive in Wright Township for a 90-year-old female vomiting, lightheaded, weakness. 1601.

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Medic 41, 223 West 31st Street, Hazel Township, Central Female Hip and Leg Pain, 609.

Station 21 advisory. 127 North Main Street for tension wire down, now closed up alongside the road. UGI has been advised to take care of it. 68.

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1: Sheridan County.
0: You can clear that out at Main Street and Center Street. Wires off the road. There's no hazard or anything here.
1: Yeah, right. I contacted you, Jay. You'll get somebody out there to take care of it.
0: Copy. Thank you.
1: Yeah, for.

95 Alpha, 450 West Main Street, in Nanico, got the dialysis center in the lobby. 75-year-old male, shortness of breath, low pulse ox, 78%, 1626.

576 18 West Grand Street in Nanticoke. 3-year-old female with a leg injury that swollen on a mattress, fell on her while her mother was cleaning. 1639.

MAC 11, 1000 Safety Drive, Hamilton City, room 230A Alpha, St. Louis Pavilion, Century Room Alpha, possible broken bone, 1642.

Smoking BLS Lickitone, 18 West Grand Street, Nanticoke, for a 3-year-old fetal leg injury and mattress fell on the leg area. 1643.

9-13-231, we have 16, Peepa Paw in Kingstonboro, 10-foot towers. 16-year-old female followed in Bloomington Lake, on Blitzeners, 17-04.

Luzerne County Medic 11, Respondent 52, West Pine Street, East Union Township, at the request of Schuylkill County for an 88-year-old fall victim, unknown injuries, 1713.

Luzerne County, Station 189, respond to 605 Pin Oak Drive, Rice Township, to assist a resident with air quality, 1719.

It's 149 American, 53rd Avenue, Kingston Borough, for a CNR activation with no illness, 1723.

McNine, South Main Street, West St. Mary's Road, Hammer Township. For mailing in the grass at the entrance of the cemetery, having altered mental status. 7025.

0: Okay, for 149 Tower.
1: Tower.
0: Just to confirm, no one else signed that CO call, correct?
1: That's correct.

0: Okay, if you have no CO or no illness with that CO call, you could hold the medic unit. We'll advise if we need one once we get there.
1: 10-4, 17-26.

0: Yeah, 149 Hawaii Street. 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
1: 10-4, 1750.

Mike 30, 208 Street, Dallas Town, Jason Meadows, who's living room 304, AL, 88-year-old male. I want to fall, hit his head, complain of a headache. 17.5 seconds.

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0: Last one, Chief, and route 11-4.
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0: Johnny, 148 truck.
1: 148 truck.
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0: back then, 81 Church Street. And there was a 75-year-old male, possible CBA, 802, 1802. County City Firehouses, Staten Street between Grant and Hoover, real bound traffic.
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0: Last one, Chief Luzerne. Luzerne County. 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

926, 7 Nesco Manor Road, Butler Township. Prison, police on scene. Evaluation of a patient. 1809,

0: Lavalin Chief, loser.
1: Lavalin Chief.
0: Okay, County, we checked the home. We're between 30 and 40 parts per million throughout the house. They are doing work. Suggested to the homeowners to keep the home open for the night and not to stay here. And let them know to call us if they'd like us to check again. You can show us clear.
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Mike 10, 159 Street, Wilkes-Barre, Texas, John Hines. 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

Luzerne County Medic 13, respond to 120 John Street, Kingston Borough, for a 93-year-old male, Sinkby, 1903.

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0: 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We'll be investigating. We have nothing apparent.
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1: 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Alarm panel indicating it's coming from PA Cyber. Engine 1 checking it out.
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0: County, could you see if we have a key holder information for PA Cyber?
1: Jeff, I look, but I'm not sure, but I'll at least try for you.
0: I appreciate it.

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Report of female having an anxiety attack. No better information at this time. 1945.

0: very fine. It's not a much good location here, other than these two. It was basically on the Bravo Charlie side of the structure.
1: Denver. Thank you.
2: I'm cruiser checking the building at this time.
0: Jeff, I'm still looking for an emergency contact here.
2: Copy.

0: Yeah, command.
1: Command, go ahead.
0: As far as PHI, I have nothing here on any type of listing, any type of phone number for them, just so you know.

0: Yeah, I command.
1: Go ahead.
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0: go ahead.
1: Engine 2, you can clear.
0: Copy. Engine 2, county.
2: I copy, director.

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1: Hey, when you come in the parking lot, just bear to your left there. It looks like the reporting party between the Houston and the Fairfield in there, right in that general area. I'm trying to call her back and text her, and she's not picking up.
0: 10-4 County, we're going to be on scene. We're going to take a driver and I'll try to make contact.
1: Yeah, just bear to your left and come all the way around, and you should hopefully run right into her.
0: 10-4.

Met 10 Jerry, 7554, 549 Squad, 152 Division Street, Kingston Borough. 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Stuck in bed. 1952.

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0: We were able to locate a key holder. 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
1: Yeah.

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Room 316, Bed A Alpha, 40 female, change of mental status, back pain.

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0: 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Room 129.
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